97.1, The Eagle. Huge Friday, especially for Shinedown. Their 8th album, 8, dropped today. And I'll be playing a single from that album later in the show. But you know us here at The Eagle. We celebrate their entire catalog. So here's a classic from Shinedown, Dead Don't Die. Right

hanging in with you for the rest of this Friday night. And if you're not having a fantastic day already, let me change that for you right now. Here is a brand new song from A Perfect Circle. It's Starless on the Eagle.

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97.1, The Eagle. So I saw today that 4 out of 10 drivers consider their car to be their happy place. And what makes them smile while driving, besides no traffic, is hearing their favorite song on the radio. So real quick here, thank you for trusting me with your happy place. That kind of sounded weird. But second, if this is not your favorite song, leave me a talk back. I want to play it for you.

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So survey says that if you're over the age of 32, you turn down plans if they start after 9 p.m. And I am 36 and I couldn't agree more. If I don't have a show, oh no, I am staying home with my dog watching whatever is on TV. And so if you are one of those people and you're heading home to just hang out with

Christina right here. And if you know me, you know I love giving you a heads up on the giveaways we have going on. So next week, all right, Teresa has Avenged Sevenfold tickets for you. All right, all next week. Your first chance to win will be Monday morning at 11:30.

97.1, The Eagle. So I saw that Queen teamed up with the NFL. They made a t-shirt for all 30 teams, and it says, "We will rock you," along with whatever team it is, and then Queen's crown logo. It's pretty cool. You can see them at homage.com. But tell me why the Cowboys is the only t-shirt that is on sale right now. I'm not kidding. It's the only one that's 20% off. Like, are we already doing horrible this season? What's going on?

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97.1, The Eagle. Huge Friday. For some of you, it's the first Friday of summer, so congratulations. But it's a really huge Friday for Shinedown. Their eighth album, 8, finally dropped today. I listened to it this morning on my way into work, and it's so good. So definitely listen to it at some point this weekend when you get a chance. Here is a sneak peek at what you can expect from that album. It's Safe and Sound right now on The Eagle.

excited to see Disclosure Day, to finally see Disclosure Day. I feel like they've been teasing this thing forever. And they did just drop a brand new trailer with Steven Spielberg actually in it, saying this is a story about us, all of us, up against the most extraordinary event in human history. Sold, as if I wasn't already. Disclosure Day finally hits theaters June 12th.

97.1, The Eagle, Christina Ray here, and it's time to talk about a band called Greta Van Fleet. You know, the little Led Zeppelin, in my opinion. I was like, this is what Zeppelin would be like if they were alive now and they were teenagers. Well, they've been on a hiatus. They actually posted a cryptic video not too long ago. People were upset that they were breaking up, but no, it was the exact opposite. They were announcing a brand new song, and here it is. Let me know what you think. It's Greta Van Fleet, Play Your Games, right now on The Eagle.

97.1, The Eagle, still reeling from that brand new Greta Van Fleet song. I mean, anything that's Zeppelin-like puts a smile on my face, but you could also hear a little Rush influence in there as well. Just, oh, just fantastic. And you know what else is fantastic? I have some Pantera on the way as well. All right, and then here's some Linkin Park. I know you'll love this. Enjoy. Heavy is the Crown.

97.1, The Eagle. Christina Ray, I am heading on out of here. Some of you are about to enjoy your first weekend of summer. Congratulations. So please do enjoy it, but please stay safe because I need you back here on Monday, okay? Don't forget, Avenged Sevenfold tickets Monday morning at 11:30. Do not miss that. I love you so much. Again, hope to see you back here Monday. Bye.

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And we're going to announce the complete lineup. And I'm going to tell you when it's coming and everything else all coming up on 97.1 The Eagle.

97.1 to Eagle. So the iHeartRadio Music Festival coming back to Vegas this year. We're going to make the big announcement coming up this Tuesday, 8 a.m. If you want to find out how to get a trip or tickets before you can even buy them, it's Tuesday morning at 8.

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The Girl Scouts do good. 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

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Now you do what they told you. 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

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The United States of America's got a birthday coming up. And I'm not talking about the 4th of July. I'm talking about the 250th birthday of the United States. You can win your share of $250,000. 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

0: 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Like Houston.
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1: 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I'll tell you how you can do that coming up.

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You could be seeing Motley Crue, meeting them, and getting an autographed guitar and more. And I'll tell you how to win that trip coming up in minutes on The Eagle.

97.1 to Eagle. Motley Crue's coming out on the Return of the Carnival of Sins tour. And how would you like to see it in a city of your choice? Maybe a city you've never been to. Like, I've never been to California. Well, you can go to California. You can go wherever you want. 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

97.1 The Eagle, Monday with the Woody Show. Your first chance to go ahead and win $2,500 as America turns 250 this year. 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Well, yes, we do. And you reap the benefits. 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

Seether's going out on the road with Stain and Hubistank and Hinder. It's the 25th anniversary of Break the Cycle. There's no date set for DFW yet, but it could be coming soon. So all you got to do is keep it on 97.1 to Eagle to find out how you can be at that show. Or, I mean, you know, take the Great American Getaway, win $2,500 bucks, and you just buy tickets and go see it wherever the hell you want to.

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So a few weeks back, everybody was up in arms thinking that we were saying goodbye to these guys. They weren't being 100% clear on what they were doing in their social media. Turns out they weren't leaving. They were coming back with new stuff. 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

Nonstop of the Sing with Evanescence. That's how we're rocking your Saturday. It's 97.1 The Eagle, Corey Roddick in. Hope you're having a good weekend thus far. 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

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It's 97.1 The Eagle, Corey Roddick in. 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As long as it doesn't suck, you'll get it after this from the Red Hot Chili Peppers. It's 97.1 The Eagle.

Godsmack is on 97.1 The Eagle. It's happening. Corey Roddickin for your Saturday. It's hard to believe that in July it'll mark 9 years since we lost Chester Bennington. Got to stop this, man. If you're hurting or if you care about somebody who's suffering, you can text 988 for help 24 hours a day, 7 days a week, completely anonymously. R.I.P. 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

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Hopefully they bring it back to the U.S. and price the tickets somewhere under Financial Assault. We'll find out. In the meantime, Seether is rocking the Eagle.

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I guarantee you it's been a while since you've heard from 6 a.m. Let's change that. Gonna get your life is beautiful by demand right after this from Rage Against the Machine. Rocking your weekend. It's 97.1 The Eagle.

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Sometimes you just got to rock nonstop, you know? And now is that time. Gonna get you Bad Omens right after this from Evanescence. How we're doing your weekend. It's 97.1 The Eagle.

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Believe it or not, those guys in Five Finger Death Punch celebrating their 20th anniversary this year. Now, see, that can't be right because I remember them being a new band, and there's certainly no way 20 years has passed since then, has it? Say it hasn't. Now. Ah, whatever. 97.1 The Eagle, Corey Roddick, my old ass in for your weekend. Gonna get your Breaking Benjamin after this from Nirvana.

Well, a couple weeks back, it seemed like this band might be saying goodbye to us. But really, what they were saying, posting all cryptically, was get ready because we're coming back with some new stuff. They are Greta Van Fleet. Welcome them back. They call it Play Your Games. 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

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Your wish is our command, you know. 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Your wish is my command after this from 3 Days Grace. This world

Those guys in 21 Pilots recorded a live album like 2 years ago, and I was in the audience. That album was never released. What the hell's a holdup, guys? It's 97.1 The Eagle. Corey Roddick in with Evanescence.

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Corey Roddick getting the hell out of here. As always, thanks for letting me hang with you. If you're drinking, that's cool. Make sure you're not driving. If you're in recovery, make sure you're not drinking. We got this. Recover loudly.

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1: New study shows going for a 30-minute walk can add 2 hours to your life. 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
1: Hey, it's Battle, and the average American is willing to drive 36 miles out of the way just to get some food. Wild, right? It's like we're all in a really slow and boring version of The Amazing

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Hey, it's battle, and authorities in the UK arrested a man for trying to smuggle marijuana hidden in candy. Yet now I guess we all know what that M in M&M stands for.

It's 97.1, The Eagle. New study says that you can immediately lower your stress by talking to yourself in third person. Hey, it's Battle. I would ask myself to please explain to me the third person.

It's 97.1, The Eagle. New study found that Americans borrow items from a neighbor about 30 million times each year. Hey, what's going on? It's Battle. And you know what? Only 12 of those things actually get returned.

Well, Vermont just became the state every concert fan has been dreaming about. Hey, it's battle. Vermont just passed a new law putting a cap on ticket scalpers. Now, tickets can't be resold for more than 110% of the original price, which means if a ticket was $100, somebody can't turn around and list that thing for $800 plus a because I felt like it fee. Vermont is now the only state with a limit like this. Not going to lie, I feel as if every state should do this, right? What do you think? Hit that talk back, Mike, while listening on the iHeartRadio app.

Florida man says his cruise vacation turned into a foot barbecue. Hey, it's battle. A man is suing Carnival Cruise Line for $5 million after he claims that he got second-degree burns from walking barefoot on a hot pool deck. He says that Carnival didn't warn passengers that the deck could get dangerously hot, and the lawsuit claims that at least 25 other passengers have suffered burns on Carnival cruise decks over the last few years. Now, look, I mean, I know cruises are supposed to be all-inclusive, but I didn't know that it included free grilled feet.

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At Battle On Air. You can find me and we can become friends. Battle On Air is where you can find me on Facebook, Instagram, X, and TikTok.

people with the largest number of close friends have the greatest degree of pain tolerance. Huh, that's interesting. Hey, what's going on? It's Battle. Pretty much makes sense. 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
1: Hey, what's going on? It's your buddy Battle hanging out here with you. Now, if you ever want to be a part of the show anytime you want, all you have to do is one of two ways. 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We call it the talk back mic. 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
1: Well, there is another term for this. I'm just saying, if it's called growing up in the 80s, 90s, or any decades before then. Hey, it's battle. F-A-F-O, parenting is a trend. It's short for F around and find out. Now, the idea is let them make their own mistakes and learn how to deal with the consequences. Just obviously not when safety is a concern. It's more for things like you really don't want to wear a coat in the rain. Okay, fine. You know what? I have been doing this parenting trend for a very long time for both my kids. I let them, you know, F-A-F-O, and they find out real quickly.

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1: Hey, it's battle, and according to a new study, if a person drinks too much, exercise can help protect the brain from the damage caused by the booze. Yeah, you can always tell when the guy on the stationary bike at your fitness club has had too much to drink. He is the only one signaling turns.

97.1, The Eagle. Hey, it's Battle, and a new poll of American women reveal 59% say stress is their number one problem. The remaining 41% told pollsters, leave me alone, and then hung up on them. Hey, what's up? It's Battle. Thanks for hanging out with us today.

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1: 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Yeah, hey, what's going on? It's Battle. Now, if I eat breakfast first, the only exercise

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So there was a woman in the UK, nearly four times the legal blood alcohol driving limit, pleaded guilty to drunk driving. Hey, it's bad. I mean, she really didn't plead guilty. She just kind of sort of slurred guilty.

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1: Who is this irresistible creature who has an insatiable